0: Desde la ciudad de lluvia de peces, Lloro, cadena radial del centro.
1: It is Zuko!
2: You gotta be kidding me, man!
1: Hey, there, whoa!
2: Hey, what is this, Halloween?
3: Where did you swipe this letterman sweat, huh?
4: My tools were out stealing hubcaps on lettered and track. How do you like that? I can't believe it. Danny Zuko turned jock and surrounded us in. What are you doing, deserting us? Well, you guys can't follow leader all your lives, can you? Oh, come on, guys. You know you mean a lot to me. It's just that Sandy does, too, and I'm going to do anything I can to get her. That's it.

0: to after graduation.
1: Yeah, maybe we'll never see each other again.
2: Cadena.